0: This is Coast Radio News.
1: Police have released the moment they arrested Robert Bush, the funeral director, who's admitted keeping bodies and giving the wrong ashes to grieving families. Some 35 unburied bodies and more than 100 sets of ashes were found by detectives when his business was raided in March 2024. In body cam footage released by Humberside Police of his arrest 4 months later, he attempted to downplay his crimes.
2: I've been arrested off a plane by gunpoint. It's like I'm Che Guevara or something. I'm not that complicated, and I've said so many times, let me help you unravel what it is. I'll come in and talk to you. It feels vindictive the way this has been done.
1: Bush has pleaded guilty to 67 offences. Next, serial killer James Desborough has been given a whole life prison sentence. The 40-year-old killed Claudio Aquilino and Daniel Coleman at a homeless hotel in Newquay. Andy Burnham's promised to reform social care. He's commissioned a year-long review into the issue, and more than half of England is now officially in drought. That's the latest from Radio News Hub. I'm David Hall.
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1: A fresh morning for most, but a band of thicker cloud will continue to sink south. Outbreaks of rain will affect northern Scotland, though. A high of 27 degrees Celsius.

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1: Footage of the funeral director who kept unburied bodies and gave ashes to the wrong grieving families has been released by police. Robert Bush has pleaded guilty to 67 offences and is due to be sentenced this week. Humberside Police have released the first interview they conducted with the 48-year-old as he tried to explain his actions.
2: This is not how I would have liked this to come to, and trying to navigate the difficulties we were having financially, mostly as a business. I suppose opportunities that were poor choices.
1: A serial killer is beginning a life sentence after being found guilty of killing two men. James Desborough murdered Claudio Aquilino and Daniel Coleman at a homeless hotel in Cornwall. No further actions to be taken against the Green Party leader Zach Polanski after he shared a controversial image on social media. The post prompted Nigel Farage to call for Mr. Polanski's arrest. And Blankety Blank, Celebrity Mastermind and Live at the Apollo have all been axed by the BBC. That's the latest from Radio News Hub. I'm David Hall.
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1: A fresh morning for most, but a band of thicker cloud will continue to sink south. Outbreaks of rain will affect northern Scotland, though. A high of 27 degrees Celsius.

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1: Police have released the moment they arrested Robert Bush, the funeral director, who's admitted keeping bodies and giving the wrong ashes to grieving families. Some 35 unburied bodies and more than 100 sets of ashes were found by detectives when his business was raided in March 2024. In body cam footage released by Humberside Police of his arrest 4 months later, he attempted to downplay his crimes.
2: I've been arrested off a plane by gunpoint. It's like I'm Che Guevara or something. I'm not that complicated, and I've said so many times, let me help you, unravel what it is, I'll come in and talk to you. Feels vindictive the way this has been done.
1: Bush has pleaded guilty to 67 offences. Next, serial killer James Desborough has been given a whole life prison sentence. The 40-year-old killed Claudio Aquilino and Daniel Coleman at a homeless hotel in Newquay. Andy Burnham's promised to reform social care. He's commissioned a year-long review into the issue, and more than half of England is now officially in drought. That's the latest from Radio News Hub. I'm David Hall.
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1: A fresh morning for most, but a band of thicker cloud will continue to sink south. Outbreaks of rain will affect northern Scotland, though. A high of 27 degrees Celsius.

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1: Footage of the funeral director who kept unburied bodies and gave ashes to the wrong grieving families has been released by police. Robert Bush has pleaded guilty to 67 offences and is due to be sentenced this week. Humberside Police have released the first interview they conducted with the 48-year-old as he tried to explain his actions.
2: This is not how I would have liked this to come to, and trying to navigate the difficulties we were having financially, mostly as a business. I suppose opportunities that weren't poor choices.
1: A serial killer is beginning a life sentence after being found guilty of killing two men. James Desborough murdered Claudio Aquilino and Daniel Coleman at a homeless hotel in Cornwall. No further actions to be taken against the Green Party leader Zach Polanski after he shared a controversial image on social media. The post prompted Nigel Farage to call for Mr. Polanski's arrest. And Blankety Blank, Celebrity Mastermind and Live at the Apollo have all been axed by the BBC. That's the latest from Radio News Hub. I'm David Hall.
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1: A fresh morning for most, but a band of thicker cloud will continue to sink south. Outbreaks of rain will affect northern Scotland, though, a high of 27 degrees Celsius.

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1: Private companies have licenses to take trillions of litres of water out of rivers, lakes and aquifers a year. Environmental charity River Action is calling on the government to review all abstraction licenses and ensure there's a fully funded water resilience plan as we enter an era of more frequent droughts. Erica Popplewell is their spokesperson.
2: Millions of people face hosepipe bans while commercial licenses permit 33 trillion litres a year to be abstracted. This is a systemic failure, not a household problem.
1: An Environment Agency spokesperson says the licenses are reviewed regularly. No further action is to be taken against Green Party leader Zach Polanski over an image shared on his Instagram depicting the words Nigel and a guillotine on it. He'd been reported to the police by Reform UK over the post. Over £8 billion will be invested in nuclear submarines. It'll also form part of Andy Burnham's scheme to tackle youth unemployment, saying it'll support 47,000 jobs. And NASA is preparing for the launch of a brand new space telescope that could help solve the mysteries of the universe. From Radio News Hub, I'm Frankie Hairsine.
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1: Cloud and patchy rain moving southeastwards across England and Wales. Sunny at times though, with some wind and blustery showers across Scotland. Slightly cooler today with highs of 27 degrees Celsius.

hair stopped growing. Is that even a thing? Haven't lost any of it, but something ain't the same. Maybe it's a metaphor. Is it even that deep? I think my hair stopped growing. Or is it me? I called Phil a couple times. He's probably sick of me. He said go easy on yourself, but what does that even mean? Sounds like good advice, but

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1: Half of the country is suffering drought as campaigners warn that private companies have licenses to take trillions of litres of water out of rivers, lakes and aquifers a year. Environmental charity River Action is calling on the government to ensure there's a fully funded water resilience plan. Erica Popperwell is their spokesperson.
2: Looks at the abstraction licenses for environmental sustainability and that a proper strategic plan is taken and that the government funds a national water resilience plan that would look at leaks, building new reservoirs, supporting development of wetlands that can act as a sponge when rain does fall.
1: An Environment Agency spokesperson says the licences are reviewed regularly. Over £8 billion is being put into new nuclear submarines to boost Britain's defence and create thousands of jobs. Andy Burnham says security isn't just about what we build, but who builds it. And speculations mounting that UEFA could threaten to boycott the World Cup over FIFA's plans to have a private company run the World Cup. Former FA chief Mark Palio says it's the European football governing body's trump card and he's hoping they play it. From Radio News Hub, I'm Frankie Hess.
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1: Cloud and patchy rain moving southeastwards across England and Wales. Sunny at times though with some wind and blustery showers across Scotland. Slightly cooler today with highs of 27 degrees Celsius.
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9: 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Thursday the 30th of July. Wow. Right, I need loads of happy tunes today. We're working for the weekend. 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

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Are you in a good fettle? 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
1: All right, we're heading up the news at 8. Get yourself a cup of positivity. Chill for 10 minutes if you've got the time. Send in a couple of tunes that will make you feel good for the rest of the day. Shabba.
0: We got the positive energy.

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1: Water supplies are depleting when they shouldn't be. That's what campaigners are warning as half the country is plunged into drought. Environmental charity River Action say billions of litres is lost to leaks and trillions to private companies taking it from rivers, aquifers and lakes. They're calling for a review into licences and for the government to ensure there's a fully funded water resilience plan. Erica Popplewell is their spokesperson.
2: Really hold water companies to account for the leakage instead of relying on households to cut demand through things like hosepipe bans, which really detrimentally impacts so many households.
1: An environment agency spokesperson says the licenses are reviewed regularly. Meanwhile, a major incident's been declared after a large fire on the Suffolk coast. Officials say around 90 firefighters were tackling the blaze. Over £8 billion will be invested into nuclear submarines. Prime Minister Andy Burnham says keeping the country safe is the government's first responsibility. It'll also form part of his scheme to tackle youth unemployment, supporting thousands of jobs. And NASA are preparing for the launch of a brand new space telescope that could help solve the mysteries of the universe. For On Radio News Hub, I'm Frankie Hairsine.
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1: Cloud and patchy rain moving southeastwards across England and Wales. Sunny at times though, with some wind and blustery showers across Scotland. Slightly cooler today with highs of 27 degrees Celsius.

hope the tide is high. Because Nikos reckons he's... Nikos the Greek reckons he's going surfing at Bambara. Way high.

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be in a lift in a hotel, innit? Just had a look at the traffic. A little bit of activity in Moor Farm roundabout. And there is slow-moving traffic on the A1 heading north at Swan.

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1: 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Welcome aboard Benga Airways.

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1: Well, we're hoping to bring you a little bit of sunshine.
0: Or smile. 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
1: Heading for the 9 o'clock news.
0: All the while.
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1: Campaigners are warning that water supplies are being lost unnecessarily as half the country suffers with drought. Environmental charity River Action is calling on the government to review water licences and to ensure stable supplies. Erica Popplewell is their spokesperson.
2: We feel that there's a double standard in this story. Millions of people face hosepipe bans while commercial licences permit 33 trillion litres to be abstracted, and that this is a systemic failure, not a household problem. This is due to decades of underinvestment, leakage and outdated licensing regimes.
1: An environment agency spokesperson says the licences are reviewed regularly. Meanwhile, properties have been evacuated as crews tackle a heathland wildfire on the Suffolk coast. Over £8 billion is being put into new nuclear submarines to boost Britain's defence and create jobs. Andy Burnham says security isn't just about what we build, but who builds it, adding that the nuclear scheme will support 47,000 jobs. And the white suit worn by John Travolta in Saturday Night Fever is expected to sell for up to $400,000 at auction. From Radio News Sub, I'm Frankie Hess.
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1: Cloud and patchy rain moving southeastwards across England and Wales. Sunny at times though, with some wind and blustery showers across Scotland. Slightly cooler today with highs of 27 degrees Celsius.
4: 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Camus.

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1: Check the traffic again. No issues on our lovely roads this morning. Take your time, though.

fairly major operation. There is a recovery time, so a bit dramatic there. It's not going to be the last radio show. So on the 14th, I would imagine, something like that, Friday the 14th, would that be, will be my last breakfast show for a little while. The reason being, and this is a little story, which I did talk about a little bit on the radio. Over a year ago, I did one of those tests, the fit tests, and it came up with a slight anomaly, and I went to the lovely people in the colonoscopy department in Wandsbeck Hospital, and they did some more tests, and then we discovered another anomaly. So I went to MRI scans and all this sort of thing, and it transpired that I had a tumour in my bowel. Within 3 weeks, the National Health Service put me through the system and I went into the fabulous Cramlington Hospital for a fairly major 11-hour operation, which was completely successful. Removed all the cancer, and this was, I had absolutely no symptoms at all, and this fit test established that there was an issue. So if you have even had a remote possibility of having a fit test and you put it off or whatever, do it. Please do it. Now, I had a big operation and had a stoma bag fitted to allow my bowel to rest. And because that's a non-essential reversal operation, it can be reversed. It's taken a while to, well, there are much more people much more in need than I am. And on the 17th, I'm having a reversal done. So good morning to everybody who wants. I don't know whether Mr. Skirst is the weight room wearing here. There's hello, Mr. Skirst. Anyway, the reason for saying about this is just reminding me to walk down from the studio to the hospital. So if you have a fit test, a bowel screening program, or you have any concerns, please, please get in touch. I may not have been sitting here now if it hadn't been for those fit tests. I am getting a reversal as of the 17th of next month, so I won't be here for a bit. So I'm going to say a massive shout out to all the staff in all the hospitals in our lovely little region. You do a fabulous job. I am forever in your debt.

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0: 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You fall in love for the first time. Heartbeat and kisses so sweet.
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where we're going now, don't you? To the colonoscopy department. To the lovely staff in there. Good morning from everyone at Coast Radio, especially myself, and thank you again.

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1: Andy, the crazy muck shifter, here you go. Have a great day. Nearly time for me to leave.

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1: Water supplies are depleting when they shouldn't be. That's what campaigners are warning as half of the country is plunged into drought. Environmental charity River Action say billions of litres is lost to leaks and trillions to private companies. Erica Popplewell is their spokesperson.
2: Looks at the abstraction licences and that a proper strategic plan is taken and that the government funds a national water resilience plan. That would look at leaks, building new reservoirs and supporting development of wetlands that can act as a sponge when rain does fall.
1: An Environment Agency spokesperson says the licences are reviewed regularly. Over £8 billion is being put into new nuclear submarines to boost Britain's defences and create jobs. Andy Burnham says security isn't just about what we build, but who builds it, adding that the nuclear scheme will support 47,000 jobs. Policing bosses are calling for the biggest change to the force in a generation. The National Police Chiefs Council want fewer but bigger forces with defined local policing areas. And we're hearing reports that Eddie Howe is set to leave Newcastle United after almost 5 years in charge. From Radio News Hub, I'm Frankie Hersine.
3: Millions of motorists were missold car finance and are due hundreds and hundreds of pounds in compensation. 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But if you can't be bothered with all that faff, then let the claims guys legal handle everything for you. So if you bought cars on finance between 2007 and 2024, then text PCP to 60777 now.
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1: A fresher day with some sunshine but cloud and patchy rain moving southeastwards across England and Wales, windy across Scotland with blustery showers too. Highs of 27 degrees Celsius in the south and 21 in the north.

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3: Hello, welcome to the show. Paul Baker with you for the next 2 hours. Music on the way from Pixie Lott, Christina Milian and Medusa very, very soon. We'll be looking at the top 10 most viewed YouTube videos of all time as well. But let's kick off the show with Tiësto. This is The Business. Paul

Pixie Lott and Mama Do. Before that, kicking off the show, Tiësto with The Business. So then, you want to know what the top 10 most viewed YouTube videos of all time are, do you? Well, I've got the list for you right now. At number 10, Katy Perry and Raw with 3.01 billion views. Number 9 is Maroon 5 and Sugar, 3.13 billion. Justin Bieber at number 8 with Sorry, that's 3.25 billion views. At number 7, it's Psy with Gangnam Style. It's the oldest music video on the list, 3.52 billion. That's a lot of views for that. And at number 6, Mark Ronson and Bruno Mars with Uptown Funk, 3.78 billion views. The top 5 is on the way very soon, with all the views over 4.42 billion coming in with the top 5 after Christina Milian, who's after Medusa. This is Paradise.

but me, Christina Milian. Medusa and Paradise before that. If you're just joining us, you join us as we are counting down the top 10 most viewed YouTube videos of all time. So far, we've learned that number 10 is Katy Perry, number 9, Maroon 5, number 8, Justin Bieber, number 7, Gangnam Style from Psy, and Mark Ronson and Bruno Mars with Uptown Funk at number 6. Here are the top 5 most viewed YouTube videos of all time. With 4.42 billion, it's the only video on the list that is not a music video. It's a Russian children's cartoon. It's Masha and the Bear with Recipe for Disaster. Number 4, Wiz Khalifa and Charlie Puth with 4.43 billion. Let's see you again. Ping Pong and Baby Shark is at number 3. Yes, it is. 4.61 billion views. Ed Sheeran at number 2 with 4.63 billion. And way ahead of all of them with 6.64 billion views. The most viewed video of all time on YouTube is this.

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1: Water supplies are depleting when they shouldn't be. That's what campaigners are warning, as half the country is plunged into drought. Environmental charity River Action say billions of litres is lost to leaks. Erica Popplewell is their spokesperson.
2: Really hold water companies to account for the leakage instead of relying on households to cut demand through things like hosepipe bans, which really detrimentally impacts so many households.
1: The Environment Agency say they expect water companies to halve leaks by 2050. Meanwhile, there's been almost double the number of deaths caused by heatwaves so far this year than in last summer. The UK Health Security Agency reported 2,877 heat-associated deaths in May and June this year. Over £8 billion will be invested in nuclear submarines. Prime Minister Andy Burnham says keeping the country safe is the government's first responsibility, to also form part of his scheme to tackle youth unemployment. And it's been reported that Eddie Howe's left Newcastle United. The 48-year-old spent nearly 5 years at St James's Park, delivering the club's first major trophy in 70 years. For On Radio News Hub, I'm Frankie Hersine.
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1: A fresher day with some sunshine, but cloud and patchy rain moving southeastwards across England and Wales. Windy across Scotland with blustery showers too. Highs of 27 degrees Celsius in the south and 21 in the north.

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1: There's been almost double the number of deaths caused by heatwaves so far this year than last summer. Frankie Hairsine has more.
2: That's according to the UK Health Security Agency. They reported 2,877 heat-associated deaths during the heatwaves in May and June this year. The UK HSA say the figure's already approaching the annual record from 2022. It comes as properties have been evacuated as firefighters battle a large heathland blaze on the Suffolk coast during the UK's fourth heatwave of the summer. A major incident was declared after Suffolk Fire and Rescue responded to reports of a wildfire at Dunwich Heath near Leeston yesterday.
1: A Scottish woman whose body was found in a suitcase in Greece has been identified. The body of 38-year-old Elizabeth Jane Ross was discovered by a homeless man in a derelict building in the Kipselli area of Athens on July 18th. A New Zealander, Stephen Fleming, has been confirmed as England's new Test head coach. Meanwhile, Joe Root will take over again as Red Bull captain. That's the latest from Radio News Hub. I'm Tanita Sims.
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1: Fresher day with some sunshine, but cloud and patchy rain moving south-eastwards across England and Wales. Windy across Scotland, blustery showers. Highs of 27 degrees Celsius.

0: Welcome!
1: And a very good afternoon, one and all. Yes, it is the Outlaw. Yes, I am live in the studio until just before 2 o'clock today for my last show in July. Yep, the next time I'm going to be on the radio is going to be a new month. Blimey, this year has flown over, hasn't it? Anyway, I'm going to start today with some dancey type music because, you know, it's my Friday. It is my last show in July, so I thought I'm going to start off appropriately. So let's start off with Avicii, Hey Brother, Bass Hunter, All I Ever Wanted, and then I'm going to slow things down a touch for the third song before my Something Old, Something New, Duran Duran and Skin Trade.
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0: And that was a brilliant way, even though I do say so myself, to start my show today. So I started off with Avicii and Hey Brother. Then there was Bass Hunter, All I Ever Wanted. And Duran Duran brought up the rear with Skin Trade. So my first community shout out for today is for the North Seton Community Centre, otherwise known as The Hut, are holding their summer fair. All right, it's on the 9th of August from 11 a.m. till 2 p.m. So what there's going to be there is a 45-foot assault course at Bouncy Castle, suitable for all ages. There's going to be a normal bouncy castle for the little ones. Hook the duck, tattoos, face painting, nail and hair decorating, arts and crafts, a variety of different stalls, a tombola. Food and drinks can be bought on the site, and there's also going to be a wide variety of outdoor games. All of that information can be found on either the Hearst What's On Facebook group page or my show page at on Facebook, sorry, at Outlaw Pete at Coast. Okay, so by something old, something new. The something new is a song by Take That that I like. It's very, very short, but it's a good one. And it's probably the last time that we can play it because the track is called Sweet July. Even though, you know, you can probably still get away with playing it in August. But, you know, seeing as this is my last show in July, I thought I'm going to play it now. Well, the second song in my Something Old, Something New. All right, and I will speak to you after my Something Blue. But first, let's have a word from our lovely sponsor, and then let's have an advert from Copper Cars.
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0: And that brings to an end my something old, something new for today. Not only for the day, but for the week. And not only for the week, for the month. Because the next time I'm going to be on the radio, it's actually going to be August. So if you have just tuned in, good afternoon. Well, my something old for today was Three Dog Night, Joy to the World. My something new was Take That and Sweet July. My something borrowed was Fine Young Cannibals and their version of the Buzzcocks song Ever Fallen in Love. And my something blue was Shawaddy Waddy and Blue Moon. Now, Blue Moon is actually something borrowed as well, but I'll put that in the something blue for today. Right, so I've got an advert coming up, and then I'm going to play some very, very good music. I'm going to liven things up a little bit. I'm going to make things a little bit loud, definitely for the first one. All right, so let's have some Metallica, Enter Sandman, The Choir Boys, Hey You, and John Mellencamp, Hits So Good.
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And just like that, I am already on the run-up to the news at 1 o'clock. But my last community shout-out for this hour is for... It's the Sun Futures Festival happening on Saturday, the 22nd of August, at People's Park in Ashington from 11 a.m. till 6 p.m. But YMCA Northumberland have recently put a post on the Here's to What's On Facebook page, courtesy of Kaz Thompson. All right, so they are asking, could your business help make the first Ashington Sound Futures Festival even better? They are inviting local businesses to support Ashington's new Sound Futures Festival by donating prizes to help them create an exciting raffle. Every penny raised will go directly towards YMCA Northumberland's work with young people in Ashington, enabling them to continue offering opportunities, activities, and vital support throughout the year. All businesses that do donate a prize will be featured across the social media channels, celebrating your generous contribution to the festival and to the work with local young people. All right, so businesses, if you would like to help, you can send them a message via their Facebook page at YMCA Northumberland NE. All right, that is all one word. YMCA is in capital letters, NE is in capital letters, Northumberland has a capital N. All right, or you can email admin@ymcanorthumberland.org.uk, or you can give them a call on 01670 857 167. All right, now all of that information is on the Here's What's On Facebook page, and it is also on my show page as well, or it will be, Outlaw Peter's Coast. All right, so the three songs that are going to take us up to the news at 1 o'clock are Wings with a Little Look, The Beach Boys, Kokomo, and a beautiful song by Lady Gaga with Bruno Mars, Die With a Smile. And my three from one today is actually going to bleed into my Love in the Afternoon, but I don't make any apologies for that. It is going to be three from Robbie Williams.

Do you look after someone who is living with dementia? 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

0: So far this year has doubled compared to last summer. Frankie Hairside has more.
1: Now that's according to the UK Health Security Agency. They reported 2,877 heat-associated deaths during the heatwaves in May and June this year. It comes as properties have been evacuated as firefighters battle a large heathland blaze on the Suffolk coast during the UK's fourth heatwave of the summer. A major incident was declared after Suffolk Fire and Rescue responded to reports of a wildfire at Dunwich Heath near Leeston yesterday. Meanwhile, the UK HSA say the number of heat-associated deaths this year is approaching a record high.
0: Next, the Bank of England has left interest rates unchanged at 3.75%. That's exactly what economists have predicted despite attacks in the region and US threats reigniting some concerns over inflation. That's Paul McCartney, Olivia Dean and Ray are among the artists shortlisted for the 2026 Mercury Prize. The prize, created in 1992, is awarded each year. As the latest from Radio News Hub, I'm Tanita Sims.
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0: Fresher day with some sunshine, but cloud and patchy rain moving south eastwards across England and Wales. Windy across Scotland, blustery showers. Highs of 27 degrees Celsius.

0: And just like that, I am already into the second and final hour, not only of my show for this week, but it is also my last show for July. All right, so before the news, I did promise you a 3-from-1 from Mr. Robbie Williams. I am indeed going to do that, and he is also going to be the first song in my Love in the Afternoon. Okay, so, Animatronic, the stage is all yours.
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1: And just like that, that was my three from one at one by Robbie Williams. So, I started off with Supreme, then there was Let Love Be Your Energy, and you've just heard Millennium. Now, I know what you're thinking, you didn't play his ballad. Well, I am going to be playing his ballad. That is the first song in my Love in the Afternoon. And if you're a Robbie Williams fan like I am, you know what's coming up as the first song in my Love in the Afternoon. But before I get to my Love in the Afternoon, if you are looking for something to do this week, well, how does a free swim grab you? 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All right, so it's on every Wednesday and every Saturday throughout the summer holidays. All right, so it's running up until the 29th of August. 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First come, first served. And there's 80 slots available every session. All right, now all of that information is on the Here's to What's On Facebook page. And it's also on my show page as well, which is Outlaw Pete at Coast. So, Love in the Afternoon. I'm going to quieten things down from now until I leave at just before 2 o'clock. And the first song is Robbie Williams and Angels.
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1: Well, I don't know about you, but I'm nicely chilled now. So I started off with Robbie Williams and Angels. Then there was Bruce Springsteen. Yes, Bruce Springsteen, Paradise, from the album The Rising. And then I played Loggins and Messina with Danny's Song. Now I'm going to keep the mellow music coming at you now, at least up until 2 o'clock. All right, so my last community shout out for the day is for an event organized by Northumberland Recovery College. They're running an online all about low mood workshop on Tuesday, the 11th of August, from 11 a.m. until 12 noon. All right, now within this workshop, they will explore how persistent low moods influences our thoughts, behaviors, and overall well-being. All right, now you can begin to identify the signs of low mood in yourself and understand its potential roots in life experiences and brain chemistry. You can learn to recognize how low mood affects your daily interactions and discover initial steps towards lifting your spirits and improving your emotional state. 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If you haven't enrolled with them and you wish to join, you must complete their referral form first. All right, now this information can actually be found on the Hearst What's On Facebook page, Northumberland Community Signposting, which is Kumar's page. Yep, Kumar, who does the Easy Like Sunday Morning Show and the occasional cover show as well. And I'm also going to make a point in sharing this onto my show page, which is Outlaw Peter's Coast. So I've done enough talking. Let's have some Mark Knopfler and Emmylou Harris, John Fogerty, and Billy Joel.

0: Oh, I love that guy's voice and sound. So that was Billy Joel with She's Always a Woman. All right. Before him, I should say, was John Fogerty, Premonition. And I started off with Mark Knopfler and Emmylou Harris with If This Is Goodbye. Well, it is goodbye from me, I am so sorry to say. All right, but don't go anywhere, because we still have a lot of great shows still to come your way, including from 6 p.m. till 8 p.m. the Thursday show, and from 8 p.m. till 10 p.m. 70s Rewind with Michael. So I'm going to leave you with Chris Isaak, Red Hot Chili Peppers and Chapel Rowan, and I look forward to your company on Sunday from 10 a.m. till 1 p.m. when I am looking after things for Marky Mark. Alright, so let's have a couple of adverts and then let's crack on with the music. So I will speak to you then. Take care, God bless, and bye-bye.
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1: The Bank of England has held interest rates for the fifth successive time. That's despite cautioning that energy prices and an AI-driven memory chip shortage will drive inflation higher. There's been almost double the number of deaths caused by heatwaves so far this year compared to last summer. Frankie Hersine has more.
2: That's according to the UK Health Security Agency. They reported 2,877 heat-associated deaths during the heatwaves in May and June this year. The UK HSA say the figure's already approaching the annual record from 2022. It comes as properties have been evacuated as firefighters battle a large heathland blaze on the Suffolk coast during the UK's fourth heatwave of the summer. A major incident was declared after Suffolk Fire and Rescue responded to reports of a wildfire at Dunwich Heath near Leeston yesterday.
1: And former England footballer turned pundit Sean Wright Phillips has signed up for Strictly Come Dancing. The 44-year-old will be joining the upcoming 2026 season. That's the latest from Radio News Hub. I'm Tanita Sims.
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1: Fresher day with some sunshine, but cloud and patchy rain moving south-eastwards across England and Wales. Windy across Scotland, blustery showers, highs of 27 degrees Celsius.

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1: A holiday park containing about 200 caravans has been evacuated after a wildfire broke out on the Suffolk coast. Suffolk Fire and Rescue Services declared a major incident after being called to reports of a wildfire at Dunwich Heath near Leyston yesterday. The nearby Sizewell B power station says it's closely monitoring the blaze. The Bank of England has held interest rates for the fifth successive time. That's despite cautioning that energy prices and an AI-driven memory chip shortage will drive inflation higher. Andrew Bailey is the Governor of the Bank of England.
2: That tightening reflects the underlying economics, in particular the expected increase in inflation from higher energy prices, which needs to be considered alongside whether the underlying disinflation in the domestic economy will continue.
1: A New Zealander, Stephen Fleming, has been confirmed as England's new Test head coach, and Joe Root will take over again as Red Bull captain. Five-time Indian Premier League winner Fleming will replace compatriot Brendan McCullum. That's the latest from Radio News Hub. I'm Tanita Sims.
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1: It's a clear evening for most. Patchy cloud giving a few early evening showers across southeast England. Some cloud in the northwest as well. Lows of 10 degrees Celsius.

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1: Prime Minister Andy Burnham says Suffolk Fire and Rescue Service will have all of the support it needs to deal with the serious wildfire in the county. It follows a major incident being declared with reports of a blaze near Leyston shortly after 5:30pm yesterday. Now the service says 18 fire engines and more than 100 firefighters are at the scene. Four migrants have died trying to reach the UK after the busiest day for channel crossings this year. Three people have been found dead on a boat off the coast of Dunkirk, and a fourth is thought to have drowned in a separate incident near Boulogne-sur-Mer. And the Bank of England has held interest rates at 3.75%. That's despite cautioning that energy prices and an AI-driven memory chip shortage will drive inflation higher. Andrew Bailey's the governor of the Bank of England.
2: The situation in the Middle East remains volatile, and as a result, so do global energy prices. Oil prices in the 5 months since the conflict began have on average been almost 50% higher than in the months before it.
1: 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I'm Holly Hughes.
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1: Patchy cloud with a few showers and blustery winds in parts, but clear periods elsewhere. Feeling fresher for everyone with lows of 8 degrees Celsius.

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1: UEFA says no European nation will participate in any FIFA competition for so long as proposals to create a company to run the World Cup remain alive. It's after FIFA announced to have private funding in its controversial World Cup company complete by the end of October. A holiday park containing about 200 caravans has been evacuated after a wildfire broke out on the Suffolk coast. The nearby Sizewell B power station says it's closely monitoring the blaze. Andy Burnham has left the door open for future North Sea drilling. The Prime Minister has confirmed he told Donald Trump, "We can't ignore the resources there." The two leaders held a phone call on Mr. Burnham's first day in office.
2: He said he's going to open up North Sea oil. If he does that, you're going to be a wealthy country. If he does it reasonably.
1: And Palestine Action's co-founder can take her case to the Supreme Court. It's after Court of Appeal judges ruled the group's ban was lawful. This was supporters' response. That's the latest from Radio News Hub. I'm Holly Hughes.
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1: Patchy cloud with a few showers and blustery winds in parts, but clear periods elsewhere. Feeling fresher for everyone with lows of 8 degrees Celsius.

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1: European nations will boycott all FIFA competitions until the global body drops plans to create a company featuring private investors to run the World Cup and other events. Johnny Holmes reports.
2: Yes, UEFA member associations gathered virtually for a crisis meeting this afternoon after FIFA's controversial plans emerged on Tuesday, and their approach was unequivocal. A statement by European football's governing body says its 55 nations stand as one. So-called FFE would be owned and controlled by FIFA, but the intention is to sell minority stakes to private investors.
1: Prime Minister Andy Burnham says Suffolk Fire and Rescue Service will have all of the support it needs to deal with the serious wildfire in the county. It follows reports of a blaze near Leyston yesterday evening. And the Princess of Wales has claimed the top place as one of Britain's best dressed for 2026. The 44-year-old was named on the list compiled by Tatler. That's the latest from Radio News Hub. I'm Holly Hughes.
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1: Patchy clouds giving a few showers across some parts. Clear periods elsewhere though, but remaining rather warm and muggy with lows of 8 degrees Celsius.
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6: We're Clem, everybody.
7: Oh, did you hear what he said on that advert?
6: What did he say?
7: Strap in.
6: Did he?
7: Yeah. It's normally me on this chair.
6: Well,
7: but now we've got new chairs.
6: Yes. So
7: they're really comfy, aren't they?
6: There's no way you're on the floor of the day.
7: No, not in these chairs. Nice.
6: Well, it's
7: nice,
6: Thursday.
7: Nice. Thursday.
6: And we're back in the studio.
7: You've got us two for good 2 hours.
6: It's still red hot. I'm not complaining.
7: We've got the fan on in the studio.
6: Yeah, it's nice, isn't it?
7: Yeah.
6: Yeah, it is. It's
7: and
6: good.
7: We'll have a few requests, no doubt, this week.
6: Yeah. You can get us as normal on WhatsApp 07858 429 316,
7: or you can ring us on the telephone on
6: 01670 432 107.
7: You can. So yeah. You can do a request, shout out, yeah. We can do happy birthdays.
6: We'll do the competition.
7: We can call someone for you. Anything.
6: Yeah, yeah.
7: Anything you want. Oh, we love doing that.
6: Whatever
7: yeah.
6: you like.
7: We love doing definitely. All of that. But
6: we'll open the show with a bit of Noel Gallagher and his High Flying Birds and Pretty Boy.
7: Oh, good one.

0: Or a good song. Even a song. Or a good song.
1: Yeah.
0: Show.
1: I haven't got my earmuffs on, no, so I can't really hear you.
0: Right.
1: I don't know if anyone else can hear us.
0: Is there anyone out there?
1: It'd be handy if someone would message in, let us know.
0: Well, we've had one.
1: Well, we have.
0: Yeah, and I've lost his song. I know, there it is.
1: You'll have to push it up. Uh-huh. Are you going to do the shout-out then?
0: Yeah.
1: Can you do... Go on then. Can you read? Have you got your glasses on?
0: Yeah, I have. I've got my double
1: Yours or mine?
0: I don't know who these are, but I can see quite well with them on.
1: Oh, very good.
0: Right, this is for David Latimer. He's asked for Roy Orbison. Drove all night, and this is for the new lads on the block at Northern Cars, which is a new local taxi company in Ashington.
1: Good
0: luck with your new venture, David, and this one's for you, and it's I Drove All Night with Roy Orbison.
1: Enjoy.

0: was for you, David. I hope you enjoyed that. And a little cheeky shout out for the taxi company.
1: It must be a David thing, isn't it? Because we've got another request for David coming up.
0: Have we?
1: We have. He's just messaged in.
0: Oh!
1: He used to be a co-presenter here. Yeah.
0: Any slingbacks?
1: Yeah, throwbacks and slingbacks. Oh, right. We're missing, don't we?
0: Well, if you're driving, Davey...
1: keep safe.
0: Yeah, keep safe. Don't be no crisps on the road.
1: He sent a picture of his truck.
0: Oh, it's red and white. What? MX.
1: All right.
0: If you see Davey on the road in an MX truck, give him a toot. Stick your fingers up, do whatever you like. Where's he going? Oh, he's going to Cambridge.
1: He's going to sleep in his truck as well, so if you see it pulled up, knock on the door.
0: We've found you a song, and we'll put it on in the queue. Yeah, in the queue.
1: You're in the queue, Dave.
0: Yeah,
1: you know, if you were still... you know, a presenter, you would have gone straight to the front.
0: You
1: could have waited like everyone else.
0: Mm. Anyway, we've got a bit of Supergrass coming up.
1: Oh.
0: St. Petersburg. And we'll get this playlist sorted out and you can listen to this while we get organised.

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2: Now, Dickie, put your fan down. What do you think about Eddie Howe leaving? That was it. Do you think that was a shock?
3: Well, it would be a shock to certain people, but I'm sure it won't be a shock to people at Newcastle United.
2: Right.
3: I think they maybe expected it.
2: Uh-huh.
3: You know, you can only blame someone so long before they get sick.
2: Was he being blamed?
3: It's like any football match, really, isn't it? Like, when they're doing well, he's absolutely fantastic. Mm. But when they're doing bad, they all hate him and say, get him out.
2: Well, I think he was good for the club because he made them interesting. And they won a trophy.
3: Did they?
2: The Caribou Cup or something.
3: Oh, really?
2: Well, I'm not football-y.
3: I thought you were going to say Caramel Cup.
2: If it's a good match, I'll watch it. If not, I'll just play on my phone.
3: What are you going to say?
2: Or I'll go and walk the dog or go in the greenhouse and drink wine.
3: Did you know you can get walking football?
2: Yes, but I've never seen it. I think it would be funny. Yeah, to watch.
3: I think it's for people like me.
2: It'd be like riding a bike with no wheels. Like, what's the point?
3: Well, no, like, it'd be hard to walk quickly but not run.
2: I think it would be funny.
3: Do you?
2: Yeah, I'm going to get it up. I'm going to Google it. Anyway, Eddie Howe, if you're listening in your car on your way to wherever you're going...
3: You might regret leaving. And we've got a song for you.
2: I don't think you would, but this is for you, honey.
3: Just to tell you. I do.

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2: We're not doing that. I've seen the women's football, but then we've progressed and we looked at disco football. Honest.
3: Well,
2: get on your phone and have a look at disco football. I've never seen anything like, and it looked real. Was that real? Do people really do that? Right, I'm going to have another look.
3: Someone's got a message in and let us know if that's real.
2: Yes, please.
3: Because it was funny, mind. If anything, it'll give you a good laugh. Yeah, it will. Give us a laugh.
2: Here's a bit of Lisa Marie Presley over me.

0: The Thursday Show on Coast Radio. With these two, Dickie and Lynn.
1: Hello, I'm Lynn.
2: And I'm Dickie.
3: You can't tell the difference.
2: Right, we've had a WhatsApp in.
1: Yeah, Keith. Uh-huh. And he's told us that walking football is mostly for people over 60.
2: Who can't run the same as they did when they were younger. Yeah. Well, that's fair comment, but this disco thing, we've just looked at some more, and honest.
1: Disco baseball now. It's funny.
2: It is funny. It is. I don't think I'll be taking that up, like.
1: Why?
2: Oh, I would ladder me tights. Talking of ladder tights, Keith.
1: What's he picked?
2: He's picked number 5.
1: That's a number, but what song's he picked, then?
2: He's picked Big Country.
1: Big Country.
2: Big Country. Big Country. In a big country.
1: Yeah.
2: Oh, he has. He's, that's what he's picked. And good luck, Keith, please.
1: Let's see if you're a winner.
2: Go on,
1: a chicken dinner.
2: Go on, then. Press the button. well done, Keith. We'll need your address, because we can put your tights in with it.
1: But what about his one leg shape?
2: Well, I heard a rumour.
1: A rumour?
2: A little rumour that he could be coming up soon. And if he does, we're going to get him in the studio and he's going to get his leg shaved.
1: Very good.
2: Yeah. We'll have to get a risk assessment form filled in first. But well done, Keith. We'll get your address and stuff.
1: I'm going to use a Bic.
2: And...
1: enjoy your song.
2: Big Country
1: and well
2: song.
1: Done.
2: Well
1: congratulations.
2: Done. Congratulations. Woo!

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1: Take pride in your home.
2: That's what they do.
1: Yeah, very good.
2: Joinery.
1: What you're reading there?
2: Right, tomorrow is Porfest.
1: Ooh.
2: Porfest Northumberland.
1: Where's
2: which
1: that then?
2: Is taking place. It's a fun dog show.
1: Ah.
2: So that's taking place tomorrow at the Old Ashdean, and it starts at 12 o'clock and it's something. 5 o'clock, so it's 12 till 5.
1: Is it free?
2: It doesn't say. It just says sign up now.
1: Is that on Facebook?
2: Facebook. All the details are on Facebook, so you can have a little look. And I think it'd be quite fun. All these dogs turning up. Waggy tails. These are all the different.
1: All right. All the competitions.
2: Yeah.
1: Best recall.
2: That'd be brilliant.
1: Best. Yeah. I like that thing. Fenton! It just went on and on.
2: Best ball catcher.
1: Oh, could be dodgy.
2: Biggest paws.
1: Oh, is it smallest?
2: Soft as ears.
1: Oh, well. That's the kids. It's for the kids, that.
2: Oh, entry fees, £5 per dog.
1: Show categories, £2.50 per category.
2: Well, they've got refreshments on as well, and that's how you sign up. Dutch.
1: So that'll be different. Ooh, what's happened? What's this?
2: Nothing's happened, Lynn. Ooh. Calm down.
1: Turn on virus protection. Oh, my God. There's going to be
2: a virus.
1: Do something.
2: But get your mask on if there's a virus. Get your mask on.
1: This computer's gone mental.
2: Oriental.
1: Right.
2: Stop messing around, right, Lynn. Come on.
1: Right.
2: We've got another person wanting to enter our competition.
1: We have, and I've got the song.
2: Right.
1: Van Morrison, Glad Tidings.
2: So that's a good start.
1: Yep.
2: So we've got the song.
1: But I don't know what number he's chosen.
2: Right.
1: And I don't know who it is.
2: All right, have a look then. What do they call him?
1: Is that a John? It's a John. Have we got a John?
2: Is that a John?
1: And a number 8, John. Okay, John.
2: Okay.
1: You've got your number 8, and I'm just writing your track in there, Van Morrison. Right, keeping things right.
2: Right, and right. While Lynn's doing that, I'll just...
1: I've got it. I'm done.
2: Yeah.
1: It's ready.
2: But we'll see if he's a winner. I've got to just tap on his mouth here.
1: We've just had a winner, John.
2: Yeah.
1: We've just had a winner.
2: We just have.
1: The lovely Keith just won.
2: But last time, didn't we have 2 or 3?
1: In the same show?
2: Two winners.
1: Computer back up.
2: Yeah.
1: Right. Here's a couple of
2: sponsor adverts,
1: and then a bit of Van Morrison, Glad Tidings.
2: Yeah.

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2: And another request came in, and another request came in, and another request is coming. They're flying in the day. They all want that prize.
3: Yeah, they have.
2: They do.
3: I mean,
2: what can you do with a grand?
3: It's free entry.
2: It is free entry.
3: All you have to do is WhatsApp us in, give us the song and pick a number. It's really that easy.
2: And who have we got now?
3: We have Vicky.
2: No, we haven't. We've got Dawn.
3: We haven't, man.
2: Dawn.
3: We've got Dawn.
2: Yeah.
3: Sorry.
2: It's the heat.
3: It's the heat. It's getting to us.
2: It's the heat. Right. We've had Dawn request in, and she asked for Corinne Bailey Ray. Put your record on. Hey, put your record on. That one.
3: Okay, yeah. And, I know it now.
2: All right,
3: thanks for that.
2: And
3: we've got your song.
2: Dawn's pick number 3.
3: And we've got your number. So let's have a listen,
2: Come
3: see if you're a winner.
2: We have 2 this week.

0: 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And this is the Thursday show with your hosts, Dickie and Lynn. With 2 hours of chat, laughter and music.
1: Well, now, I've just looked up and there's a spider up there. And I said it was a daddy long legs. And Dickie said, no, daddy long legs have wings.
2: Oh, am I thinking of Johnny Spinner then? No. What's the ones with wings?
1: Daddy long legs. I don't know.
2: A wing daddy long leg.
1: Well, that's called a cellar spider.
2: Yeah, because we've just looked.
1: I'm not... but if they've got wings, I don't know what they're called. Flying spiders. Well, as long as it just stops where it is, I'll be quite happy about that.
2: If it drops on your head, you'll know, because the Lynn will scream.
1: No, I'm not that bothered about spiders, but I don't want it in my hair. But anyway.
2: Oh, look, that's...
1: That's... What's that called, then? A crane fly.
2: Yeah,
1: but well, people, I call them daddy long legs as well.
2: People call them... There, look.
1: Yeah, crane flies.
2: Yeah.
1: There's plenty of them about, but I haven't
2: Loads.
1: Seen...
2: This one hasn't got wings, so this one's a daddy long leg.
1: I haven't seen one of them for a long time,
2: But well, there you go, then.
1: Well, there
2: you learned something today, didn't you?
1: Yes.
2: Oh, was that you?
1: No.
2: Right. No. What we've got on now, then?
1: Crack on. This is a request for an Irene Cara Fame song.
2: Oh.
1: And that's...
2: you're singing today. You're making it, aren't you?
1: I'm in a good fella. And that's off Vicky. No, is that
2: Vicky?
1: For her favourite Scania driver.
2: Oh!
1: Mm. You do know what a Scania is, don't you, Dickie?
2: It's a lorry.
1: Yeah, big lorry.
2: Big lorry. Yeah. Yellow lorry.
1: Yellow lorry, red lorry. Oh, you know what?
2: What?
1: You stink. No, no.
2: Do you know what?
1: No. No, do you know what?
2: What?
1: Ken Dodd's dad's dog's dead. I don't know.
2: Stop being silly.
1: I know.
2: Come on.
1: Right,
2: you'll trip yourself up and then you'll swear on air. Then we've got problems.
1: I could deal with a couple of weeks. Right.
2: Couple of weeks off.
1: Have we got this lady's song?
2: Yeah, you've just said. Yeah. Have you got a number? Six.
1: No. Ah, right, okay, I didn't know.
2: And we've got
1: that.
2: A number,
1: right,
2: yeah.
1: Come on then.
2: All right then.
1: Stop messing about.
2: Good luck, Vicky.
3: Potato!
1: Oh, it's not all that. Sorry.
2: You're not a winner.

0: 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And this is the Thursday show with your hosts, Dickie and Lynn. With 2 hours of chat, laughter and music.
1: Now then, we've had Irene ring in. Irene won last week. And she... Oh, Tom Jones is back on the team.
2: Tom Jones, the team?
1: Yeah, he's back on the team.
2: Is that the disco football team?
1: I've never seen anything like that ever. Is it real?
2: I don't know.
1: I didn't really see it properly because I'm busy doing this.
2: I'm
1: going to have a proper look later, but it did look funny. Right, Irene, back to I meme.
2: I think I've caught a sun.
1: Have you got a rash? He's got a bit of a rash.
2: No, I don't think I caught the sun.
1: You have, actually.
2: Not as brown as me,
1: like.
2: You're not brown, you.
1: Yeah, like I say, I'm going to need a passport, me, when I'm hanging
2: you're
1: around.
2: Black.
1: I'm black, yes. Oh, you can't say that.
2: You can.
1: Can you?
2: Yes.
1: Uh-huh.
2: That's the right word, Lynn.
1: Is it?
2: Yes. Right.
1: Anyway.
2: What Tom Jones has you picked?
1: Sex bomb.
2: Whoa.
1: Oh, no, swing your pants out.
2: Yeah, you're getting lively now. And she picked a number.
1: 7.
2: Ooh, lucky 7.
1: Yeah, lucky 7. She won last week, you know.
2: Oh, well.
1: Yeah. Here we go, Irene.
2: Good luck.
1: Potato! Oh! Hard of air. You'll just have to put up with Tom Jones.
2: Get up and dance.
1: And his sex bomb.
2: Yeah.
1: What you doing, laddie, your tights?

0: Oh, you missed that.
1: You weren't quick enough. If you had, you would have put it straight on.
0: Right, Michael's on his way in for his 70s rewind. And Michael, if you're listening.
1: We know you're a secret diva.
0: Yeah, we do.
1: We do. But we've picked a song for you this week, haven't we?
0: Yeah, we found a 70s song.
1: Yeah. So,
0: but it wasn't the one we wanted, but it was still the band we wanted.
1: Yeah, so
0: this is for you, honey.
1: Safe journey. See you soon.

0: There you go, and that was a little bit of Tattoo.
1: Mm.
2: Yeah.
1: Have you got any tattoos? Have you got tattoos?
0: No.
1: No.
0: Have you?
1: Mm-hmm.
0: What you got?
1: I've got, there, I've got a little ribbon.
0: Oh, okay.
1: And I've got a Ferrari horse, you know, the little horse.
0: Oh, yeah. Says,
1: yeah.
0: Where's that?
1: I'm not telling you.
0: On your buttock.
1: Right. The lovely Mr. Big D and Big Little D. H are sitting in the garden with a private bar.
0: Oh, lovely.
1: Drinking a cold lager.
0: Oh, we're not jealous, are we?
1: No. Enjoying this summer, this glorious summer that we're having.

0: There you go, Big D.
1: And that was for Big D.
0: And Little H.
1: And Little H,
0: and we have another request from Davey G. In his slingbacks. And you know what, Davey? We did make you wait because we wanted you to listen to all our show. And Davey, here's your song.
1: Happy Trucking.
0: KLF.
1: Enjoy.
0: Justified and Ancient.

0: Private joke. Right. Jebediah's been on the WhatsApp and it's Kate Bush's birthday today.
1: Yeah.
0: Happy birthday, Kate.
1: 68.
0: Wow. She should never have stopped making loads of music because she's great. Anyway, Coast were there a new begin on Saturday. Was that for a birthday, Michael?
2: No, it was just the Kate Bush Day. Wuthering Heights.
0: Ah, right. Because it was all over the country, wasn't it? Is that to celebrate Kate's birthday, or is it?
2: No, it's just a Kate Bush thing. A theme to celebrate.
0: Yeah, well,
2: the single.
0: It looked like full new big, and they were all getting dancing and jumping about there. And anyway, that's his first fact. And Vaughan Toulouse would have been 67 today, and he was the lead singer from Department S. You'll not remember them, do you?
1: Nah.
0: No. And he passed away from AIDS at only 30. Wow. You don't hear of that now, do you?
1: What? AIDS?
0: AIDS. No, you never heard. At one time it was like...
1: You don't hear about it as much now.
0: Because now it's COVID. Isn't it? And then it goes on like that. So, what's next? Anyway.
1: So what we've got is a Kate Bush song.
0: And we've got another song from Department S.
1: So we'll play them too.
0: Is Vic there?
1: Vic.
0: And then we'll have to sign off.
1: We will, because Mike was here.
0: Mm-hmm. He's not hovering, he's sitting down.
1: He is.
0: So he's got your mind up.
1: No, it was that dance that he done on the way in. He's had to sit down.
0: Anyway, Jebediah, here's your two songs, hon.
1: Thanks.

0: There you lie.
1: I wonder if I ever found Vic.
0: I don't know, but is he there?
1: Are you there?
0: Are you there? Is Vic there?
1: I know, I'm here. Right.
0: It's that time.
1: Here it is. Hasn't that flown?
0: Yep.
1: It flies every week. We must be having fun, Dickie.
0: Always.
1: Yeah. Well, everyone, thank you for
0: your requests
1: and your shout outs. And
0: join us next week.
1: Yeah.
0: Who won? Same time.
1: I can't remember who won.
0: Keith.
1: Oh, yeah. Keith.
0: Keith won.
1: Yeah. With the ladder tights. Anyway. Right, Keith. Well, we'll see you soon, honey. We'll have to come all the way down to Birmingham with your prize.
0: We will.
1: Unless you're coming up here, we'll catch you in time out.
0: Yep, and coming up, we have Michael with the 70 Rewind show. Yeah.
1: So,
0: keep listening.
1: A bit of Walking on Sunshine and Justin Bieber.
0: Yeah, that's the end of our show.
1: What do you mean?
0: That's the end of our show. They're not Michael's tracks.
1: No, they're not. Right. No, his is all 70s.
0: Right. Enjoy. Keep safe. Bye-bye.

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1: I think my hair stopped growing. Is that even a thing? Haven't lost any of it, but something ain't the same. Maybe it's a metaphor. Is it even that deep? I think my hair stopped growing. Or is it me? I called Phil a couple times. He's probably sick of me. He said go easy on yourself, but what does that even mean? Sounds like good advice, but

Yeah, playing all the hits again. That's us. Well, a very good evening, everybody. Welcome along to 70s Rewind, the home of the hits we remember from way back when. Well, many thanks to Dickie and Lynn. They turned in their usual absolutely brilliant Thursday show. Always great to catch them. And they even gave me a little shout out. Sweet Coco. They know me too well. Now, you're listening, obviously, to Coast Radio 106.6 FM, DAB, smart speaker thingies, and online, wherever you are in the world. Now, I'm Michael O'Sullivan, and over the next 2 hours, you're going to get some of the best 70s music here on 70s Rewind. So settle in, get yourselves a drink, get comfortable. Now, before we properly kick off tonight, can you remember what you were doing exactly 60 years ago today? I can. Well, this might be a clue. Some people are on the pitch. They think it's all over. It is now. It's four. Yes, I was celebrating England winning the World Cup at Wembley earlier in the day, beating Germany 4-2. Seem to remember a couple of canny lads from Ashington were involved. Great times. Anyway, I know that's not 70s, but I couldn't let the fact that today is exactly 60 years sort of slide by unnoticed. Well, here we are, staggering to the end of July and about to fall into August. Isn't it nice to have a proper summer this year? Sun's shining out there. It's absolutely gorgeous. Now, it's turning out to be a good one. I mean, apart from everybody getting a bit soaked last Sunday. Okay, enough about the weather forecast. It's about time we rocked up the music. So, let's turn up the music and then let's go down the pub. Hurry up, Harry.

And there they were, gone. Kicking us off on tonight's 70s Rewind, two real bursts of energy, one from the USA, one from the UK. That, of course, was Sham 69 and Hurry Up Harry, a UK number 10 hit from 1978. Now, Jimmy Percy and the boys hailed from Hersham in Surrey, and they actually got their name from a bit of faded graffiti. The graffiti originally said Walton and Hersham 69, a reference to the local football club that won their league in, you guessed it, 1969. But when Jimmy Percy saw the graffiti, all that was left readable of it was Sham 69. Lightbulb moment, eh? Anyway, before Sham 69, we opened up tonight's little shindig with Sammy Hagar urging us to turn up the music as if we needed any encouragement at all. Sorry, neighbours. That track came from his 1977 album, Musical Chairs, a proper belter of a disc and a great way, I think, to open up any show. Now, because Coast Radio goes out live online on that wonderful sort of interweb thing, as well as through FM and DAB radio and smart speakers and what have you, we get people listening in from all over the country and even from abroad as well, which is absolutely brilliant. And talking about that, about people tuning in from far-flung places, this next track is going out specially to all of our listeners in Clacton-on-Sea in Essex.

0: You're listening to 70s Rewind with me, Michael O'Sullivan, right here on Coast Radio. And that, of course, was Swindon's Finest, XTC, and their first ever chart hit, 1979's Making Plans for Nigel. Now, it was co-written by Andy Partridge and Colin Moulding, and it was originally, if you listen to the lyrics, it was all about overbearing parents deciding what was best for their son, including at the time, wait for this, getting a nice safe job with British Steel. Yeah, well, how did that work out? Anyway, over the years, it's been appropriated by many, many Nigels. And in fact, British Steel at one point gathered together no fewer than four Nigels from their Sheffield workforce for an ad campaign to extol the virtues of working for them. Bad PR, mind, because at exactly that moment, 100,000 of their workers all walked out on strike all at the same time. Anyway, more recently, the song seems to have become associated with another Nigel who is occasionally in the news. But of course, on radio here, we can't possibly comment on things like that. So I've basically thrown the rest of my notes in the bin.
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Nice little slice of Lindisfarne and the Road to Kingdom Come, a track which was on their 1970 debut album, Nicely Out of Tune. Now, the album itself didn't do an awful lot on first release, and the first two singles that were taken from it, the now classic Lady Eleanor and Clear White Light, failed to actually trouble the charts at all. It was only when Meet Me on the Corner, taken from the band's second album, Fog on the Tyne, became a hit, that people suddenly discovered what a gem the first album actually was. Mind, of course, here in the Northeast, we knew that all along. It just took the rest of the world a bit of a while to catch up. Always got good taste up here. And before Lindisfarne, we went the other side of Hadrian's Wall to Glasgow and Maggie Bell's bluesy kind of rocking take on the J.J. Cale classic After Midnight from 1974. Maggie doesn't just cover that song. I think she owns it. She reworks it. She breathes fire into it. It's just 2.5 minutes long, but she and her band just put everything into it. They just sound like they're having such a ball. It's smashing. Now, from time to time, people tell me it's sometimes tricky for them to tune in live to the show on a Thursday night. Well, the good news is, of course, you can catch up with every single show on Coast Radio whenever it suits you, because we've got this very cool Listen Again feature on the website, which is coastradio.co.uk, and that's Coast with a K, of course. What it means is that you can play, replay, rewind, do what you like. You can even download all of your favourite shows, including this one, of course.

Well, it may be a sunny summer evening here at Coast Towers, but that was ex-Fleetwood Mac guitarist Danny Kirwan telling us all about, excuse me, A Windy Autumn Day, a track that came from his 1976 solo album Midnight in San Juan. Much overlooked and neglected gem of an album. I urge you, I know I say this a lot about, you know, some of the more unusual stuff, but I really urge you to go try and find that. You'll absolutely thank me later. It's a belter of an album. Anyway, before Danny, we were back in Maggie Bell country in Bonnie Glasgow with Marmalade, of course, and their 1971 international hit, Cousin Norman. Boy, that band recorded and released some absolutely cracking singles in the late 60s and early 70s.

Yeah, now I reckon we're well overdue a trip down the local disco, don't you? Tell you what, put on your boogie shoes. Follow me down to the dance floor. You're going to love this.

Well, I'm glad those ads came in, actually. It gave me a moment to catch me breath after bopping around the studio. And it probably gave you a chance to sit down and catch yours, too. Well, we had three in a row for you there on 70s Rewind tonight. We kicked off in Florida with Harry Casey and his mates, Casey and Sunshine Band and Boogie Shoes, a track that first appeared on their 75 self-titled debut album. It didn't do very much. But then it was re-released as a single in 1978, following its inclusion in the film Saturday Night Fever. And guess what? Promptly sold 2 million copies worldwide, just like that. Next onto the dance floor, it was Maxine Nightingale and Right Back Where We Started From, which was a UK number 8 hit for her in 75, I'm pretty sure. Maxine had appeared on the West End stage in the musical Hair, and she also filled out her time doing sessions as a backing singer. Well, she was offered this song by songwriters Pierre Tubbs and Vince Edwards. She wasn't too keen, and she was all set to do the recording for the then standard session fee of just 45 quid. Vince was convinced, absolutely convinced it would be a hit. He persuaded Maxine not to take the session fee, but to take royalties instead. What a great decision that turned out to be. It sold more than a million copies. Nice one. And then finally we went down to the East End of London and Billy Ocean with his first hit single, Love Really Hurts Without You, which hit the number 2 spot in 1976. At the time, Billy was working at the Ford car plant in Dagenham, and on impulse from a colleague, he bought a really quite rubbish second-hand piano. He took it home, and guess what? He created that international bestseller, just like that.

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1: Yeah, well, after all that earlier high-energy dance floor action, I thought we were well overdue. Something smooth, something cool, something from Laurel Canyon. Well, that, of course, was the always wonderful Carly Simon and You Belong to Me, a song that she co-wrote with Michael McDonald of the Doobie Brothers. It featured originally on the Doobies' 1977 album, Living on the Fault Line, and Carly Simon then released it on her 1978 album, Boys in the Trees, and her performance was so good it was nominated for a Grammy. It rose very, very high in the charts, but you know what? It did absolutely nothing over here. Sorry, people, we were wrong, okay? Just, we were wrong. Well, Carly Simon's now 83. She's still recording, still making music, in spite of recently revealing that she's got Parkinson's disease. Meanwhile, her one-time husband, James Taylor, a mere 78 years young, he's just concluded a sell-out short UK and European tour. He wrapped it up the other night at the Open Air Theatre in Scarborough, and this one was on his set list.

Yeah, well, staying stateside and staying pretty cool too on a warm summer's evening. That was the Atlanta Rhythm Section and their 1976 US hit, So Into You, that came from their sixth album, A Rock and Roll Alternative. As the name implies, the band came from the Deep South, from Georgia. And while they were a huge attraction in the US, their limited appearance over here and across Europe meant that they really, over here, flew under the radar a little. Cracking band, mind. Before the Atlanta Boys, we heard from England Dan and John Ford Coley. And that was their 79 cover version of an original Todd Rundgren song, Love Is the Answer. It first appeared on Rundgren's album called Oops, Wrong Planet. And the England Dan and John Ford Coley album title was Dr. Heckle and Mr. Jive. I love that. Love those album titles. They're great, don't you think? And of course, kicking off that little trio, it was JT himself, James Taylor, and How Sweet It Is to Be Loved By You. And that was another cover that he put out in 1975 of the original Marvin Gaye song on Motown from 1964. And as per usual, delivered with Mr. Taylor's customary style and grace. And you might have noticed his then-wife Carly Simon was sitting in there on backing vocals. Now, I'm just looking at the clock. We're just about hitting the half-time whistle on tonight's 70s Rewind. There's more great music to come on tonight's show. But for now, and as we're just about on the watershed, do you know what I'm going to do? I'm going to have myself a little whiskey. Now, where did I put that jar?

Love it. You're listening to 70s Rewind here on Coast Radio with me, Michael O'Sullivan. That wasn't a bad way to dive into our second hour together, don't you think? Well, that was Thin Lizzy, of course, and their rather brilliant take on an old 17th century Irish folk song, Whiskey in the Jar. Now, the song is actually originally thought to have been loosely based on a real Irish highwayman, a fellow called Patrick Fleming, who was caught and executed by the British in around 1650. Now, in modern times, the folk ballad was brought to prominence in the 60s by the Dubliners, and it's been recorded by the likes of the Pogues, U2, Pulp, Bell and Sebastian, Metallica, and wait for it, Burl Ives. Well, the Lizzy version is, I think, just simply outstanding. And that was English-born but Belfast-raised Eric Bell, delivering that stunning guitar solo. And, of course, you got to hear the full-length version. No short and half measures here, and I did enjoy my whiskey.

0: Oh, right, so it's cool. That was Ace. No, really, that was Ace. And a track from their 1977 album, No Strings, You're All That I Need, written and sung by the really rather good Paul Carrack. We're a bit spoiled for good guitarists tonight, and that was no exception. The lead on that one was played by John Woodhead, who, after Ace split up soon after that came out, he went on to lead Paul Carrack's backing band during Paul's solo career. And before Ace, we dropped in on the Climax Blues Band, who just couldn't get it right, it seems. They were almost finished recording their 1976 album Gold Plated when their record label told them that there was no obvious hit on the record. Well, in the words of bass player Derek Holt, we sat down together in the studio, totally cheesed off, although of course you can understand he didn't actually say cheesed, but you get the drift. And then we all thought, sod it. We wrote the song in 10 minutes flat. And we actually did get it right, because it went to number 10 on the charts. Now, funnily enough, when those were playing, and I was talking about good guitarists, it reminded me of a little quote that I saw not so long ago. Do you remember Dr. Feelgood and Wilco Johnson, who sadly left us a few years ago? I always remember one of the great things that he said, as a guitarist in a band, he says, the good thing is, you ever play a bum note, all you do, you keep a determined expression on your face, you move over, you glare at the keyboard player.
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Okay, now, dearly beloved brethren, it's time for this week's parish notices, so pin back your ears for these special events. First up, this coming Sunday, 2nd of August, it's New Begins Lifeboat Day down at the lifeboat station down on the promenade. Well, the fun all begins at 10 o'clock and goes on till 3 in the afternoon. There's going to be displays, loads of refreshments, prize raffles and ice cream. Lots of ice cream. Okay, now, we're right in the middle of the cricket season now, of course. So if you've ever been tempted to sort of have a bit of a go, have a bit of a bash with the old willow, as they say, then this Monday, 3rd of August, get yourselves down to the regular family cricket event at Ashington Play Zone in Hurst Park. The sessions all run from 6:30 until 7:30. They're completely free of charge, and they're suitable for children from age 5 up to about 15. Absolutely smashing. Okay, notice is over. It's back to some music.

You're not going to catch me out on that one. Well, take a deep breath after that little lot. Now, I think that's why people like us reckon the 70s were just a bit special. I mean, we had three slices there of simply outstanding rock from all over the place, from the USA, from Holland, and then from back here in the UK. Well, of course, leading our powerhouse trio tonight was one of my favourite bands, the Doobie Brothers and China Grove, a track that came from their 73 classic album, The Captain and Me. If you've never heard the album, go find it. Just, you'll absolutely love it. It's brilliant. Then it was the turn of Golden Earring and Radar Love, which was their breakthrough international hit from 1973, and a track lifted from their album Moontan. Now, until then, we hadn't heard an awful lot about Golden Earring, but Moontan was actually their ninth studio album, and they'd obviously polished their craft, because

get so totally immersed in all this music and then put it all together and just deliver it to you. And I hope you're getting even a fraction of the enjoyment out of this show that I get in putting it all together. And talking about that, if ever you've thought of yourself, God, you know, I fancy a bit of that. I fancy a bit of that radio stuff. Well, don't be shy. Get in touch with us here at Coast Radio. We're always on the lookout for good presenters, presenters with good voices, good taste, unusual approaches, anything. And also, if you're not someone who wants to get behind the microphone, we've got loads of volunteer roles behind the scenes with our brilliant outside broadcast guys. So if ever you felt the need to get involved, reach out to us. It's dead simple. Just drop us an email at volunteer@coastradio.co.uk. And that, of course, is Coast with a K. Okay, now, having worked up a sweat, I think we're well overdue. I think we ought to really slow things down a little bit. Let's get mellow.

0: better place to go.
1: Keep a stepping now.
0: Shoot. The woman done put a hole in your soul.

I've just got a pause there. Three totally brilliant voices delivered for you here on 70s Rewind. Three guys who all made their first recordings back in the very early 1950s, and who, all those years later, were still delivering the goods in style. Well, we kicked off with the unmistakable voice of Andy Williams and Home Loving Man, a track that he released in 1972 off what was even then his 30th, count them, 30th studio album. The album was called Alone Again Naturally, and that was a title picked up and used later to great effect by a certain Gilbert O'Sullivan, no relation. Now, next, it was the turn of Brooke Benton and Shoes, a track that came from his 1971 album, Storyteller, and one that was never actually released here in the UK. And I don't know about Brooke Benton, I just love the man's voice. I just love the way he hits those low notes. It's the sort of vocal equivalent of melted dark chocolate, I reckon. Anyway, I'm getting a bit carried away. Then, bringing up the rear, we heard a fabulous baritone voice, a fella called Arthur Prysock. Not exactly rock and roll, and a thing called Good Morning Blues that was released in 1974. Now, he's maybe a name and a voice that you might not have heard before. I stumbled across him a little while back, and I've got a collection of his stuff, really good. And really, that's one of the reasons that I love doing this show, because just occasionally, from time to time, I love to pull out the odd surprise or two. Something that makes you sit up and go, who's that? What's that? Anyway, last week, I played Alice Cooper's School's Out. So this week, how's about we simply play School? So, before we pop over to the playground, let's catch hold of that really, really mournful harmonica.

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1: Yeah, bringing colour and your community together. Well, that was Supertramp and School, the opening track from their 74 breakthrough album Crime of the Century, and one that was never actually released as a single until many years after, until 1983 in fact, when it was used to promote the release of a European compilation album. Now, my lovely wife Julie suggested I drop that one in tonight. Well, as you can tell, she's a woman of extraordinarily good taste. Well, I just love the driving piano section in that, which is delivered courtesy of co-writer Rick Davies. Lovely stuff. Okay, time to go back to America now.

0: another two in a row for you there. First up, it was American, and a track you don't often hear on the radio. It was Rainbow Song from their 1973 album Hat Trick. And that wonderful sax solo was courtesy of jazz legend Tom Scott. And then we went from one sax playing genius to another. We had Junior Walker and the All Stars with Way Back Home, a brilliant Motown single released from 1973. Well, much as I'd love to stay with you all night, it's time for me to make my way back home and start wrapping up this evening's 70s Rewind. Thank you so much for tuning in again. I hope you've enjoyed our little musical adventures together. If you're listening live, stick around after 10. I've chucked a few goodies down the line, which could be a lot of fun. Now, earlier this week, we lost birdwatcher, writer, comedian, and all-round goodie, Bill Oddie, at the age of 85. So I thought it might be nice to close out tonight's show with a bit of a smile, bit of silliness, goodiness even. This, my friends, is the Funky Gibbon. Have a good week. See ya.
1: Come on, everybody. It's Gibbon time.

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0: Open up, man.
1: Yo, what do you want, man?
0: My girl just caught me.
1: You made her catch you?
0: I don't know how I let this happen.
1: With who?
0: The girl next door, you know? I don't know what to do.
1: Say what?

slightly, then looking back down. World feels like it's caved in, proper sorry frown. Please let me show you how we could only just be for us. I can change and I can grow or we could adjust. The wicked thing about us is we always have trust.